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0: 35, respond to disorderly 1535 Equal Avenue. Complaint advised that they saw three males riding on what has been described as clown bikes with no helmets. Two white males and one black male, all wearing orange and white shirts and wearing hats, no helmets. They were last seen on what's been described as their usual route on Equal Avenue and Bison Avenue.
1: Location that we received. Copy, I'll check the box.

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2: 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He's on Aberdeen southbound at Pembroke Avenue.
1: 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Radio, did you copy that last transmission?
3: Yes, sir.
1: If you want to advise Hampton, and we're going to clear up, unable to locate.

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We need a unit to respond out to cancer recovery.

0: 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The complainant wants to speak with PD regarding a male and female argument at the location. We don't have the apartment number. The complainant did advise that the argument sounded violent. There's no description and there's no mention of weapons to the call. The complainant lives at apartment Charlie C.
1: Oh, you're out. 6-7, and thank for help.
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0: 35, respond to 8514 Chesney Boulevard regarding a complainant who wants to make a burglary in progress report.

Radio to the Blue Cycle Morning Farm. You on the Blue Cycle Morning Farm? Yes, ma'am. That's 234, go ahead. 34. We have a warrant message that's pending for 1425 East Little Creek Road. Just wanted to advise you it's for an ECO. Copy warrant. And that's a that shit? Yes, ma'am. Copy, you can hold that for us. Good copy. Thank you.

0: Brady's at 225.
1: Hello?
0: 225, respond to a disorderly 523 Fisherman's Road. It's regarding a 20-year-old subject that was seen riding a dirt bike recklessly. He was seen going towards Troy Avenue. I have a description of a Hispanic male wearing all black.
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1: T-36, any property crimes investigators in late?

0: 236 to any property or grounds investigator, sitting wait.
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1: Yes, ma'am.
0: 43, response is suspicious. 2316 Wyoming Avenue. There's a few discrepancies in this call. At first, the caller advised that there were multiple vehicles in the area, appeared to be suspicious, and then she changed her reporting and said that someone lived with her a few days ago and stated that there's a male refusing to leave the location.
2: Copy, ma'am.
0: 10-4, I have a description of a Michael Daniels, black male, nothing further. Last seen wearing black jeans. There's no mention of weapons.

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1: Tattoo?
0: Hey, I had a female collapse. I guess she has a history of brain aneurysms. Gonna get medics response and Nathan on the bag.
1: Did copy.
0: She is awake, conscious, breathing. She did bonk her head real good.
1: Is she bleeding?
0: I don't see any right now.
1: Copy.

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1: EPO attempt 3313 Flanders Ave, apartment 8.
0: 44, did you say Flanders Avenue?
1: Flanders Avenue with an F.
0: Copy, Flanders, thank you.

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0: to for this event on West Ocean View by the Fretlow Library. I'm going to have a Miss Michelle Ricky, Virginia driver's license, Bravo 605-27246, the date of birth of March 25th, 1966.
1: 22, I copy.
0: The medics has histories of aneurysms and is a diabetic.
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0: 37, respond to a report of gunshots heard 7924 Jerry Lee Drive. Complainant advised that their neighbor was shooting guns in the backyard. There were four shots heard about 25 minutes ago. I have a description of the last name Soto, white male, 6 foot, 180 to 190 pounds, balding, last name wearing all black. He drives a maroon four-door.
1: Copy.

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0: report him?
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2: 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I'm ready to copy that number. Are you ready?
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0: 现在是这里发。
1: 对发。
0: Yes, ma'am. You're getting called from 85 on the block of Chesapeake. They're going to be fireworks going off. Some couple sparks in the air.
1: Good having.

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1: What?
0: 225, respond to a narcotics report, 6411 Crescent Way. Complaint advised that there's a black female possibly doing 174 in the stairway. She's going to be wearing a white, blame her last, wearing a red shirt in between the first and second floor.
1: Copy that.
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0: 45, respond to a suspicious 2818 Early Street, Apartment Charlie. Complaint advised that there is a large U-Haul dumping trash and impeding traffic in the parking lot and street. I have a description of two Hispanic males, both wearing dark shirts and blue jeans.
1: I copy.

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0: All right, here, Delphish.
1: I didn't catch your last traffic. It's showing for the Tiny Giant, 123 West Ocean View Avenue. The clerk advised that there's a large crowd. It looks like they're about to fight, but she didn't give any descriptions, nor there's no mention of weapons at all, too.
0: Talk about the Tiny Giant right here at Duffy's Lane.
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0: Respond to a 911 hangup, 6709 East Tanners Creek. Complainant was a male, advised that there was a problem at his home, but didn't give much information to our call taker. There was no distress heard in the background.
1: Alpha 605-965-52.
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2: 44. 44. Just for a traffic stop, East Hanbury and Cromwell, Virginia 23 tag, November 2668.
0: 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There's a lot of wind in your background.
2: Bring up just for a traffic stop. 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
3: Not give his information. Are physically fighting and arguing, not giving in information. She keeps telling the male to leave. The male is very calm in the background, saying he will leave after police arrives. They both live at the location. The female is telling the male that she's going to go and smash the car, correction, smash his windows in his car.

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1: Want to get out?
0: Yes, ma'am. We've got a fireworks complaint, Ewing Street and Warrenoka Avenue. Citizen did refuse to leave their information. Can I clear this?
1: Sure. Can any other fireworks calls that come in, especially if it's at an Ocean View area, you can clear it to me.
0: Copy that. Thank you.
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0: Standby. I believe the previous dispatcher ran that for y'all. All ran again. Standby.

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0: 6. Put us on a 111 at Chesapeake and Chesapeake Street.
1: Last unit, I wasn't ready to copy. Can you repeat?
0: 36. Put us on, I guess, Motors Assist right now at Chesapeake and Chesapeake Street.
1: Copy.
0: You tag Tom Delta Alpha 3611.
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I'm showing a noise complaint pending at Kennebec Avenue and Blackwood Avenue. 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So what kind of noise radio? Showing for fireworks. Copy. Thank you, ma'am.

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0: to 243?
1: Yes, ma'am.
0: 43 respond to a suspicious 2500 Woolsey Street. Complaint advised that there's a black and gray Harley Davidson truck that has its hood open and has been running for a large part of the day. They advise that it's unoccupied.
1: 43 copy.

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1: Air clear.
0: Audio, can you copy a long call?
1: Yes, sir.
0: Employee ID 38312, I'll be at the bank from now to 0200. And I'll be using vehicle 6412.
1: Good copy. Take 1223-1223.
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1: 22, go ahead.
0: 22, respond to disorderly 7726 Grammy Street, Harris Teeter gas pump. Complaint advised that there are multiple cars pulling up to the lot, taking up spaces. They've been there for about 15 minutes.
1: Copy, and we're out from Little Creek and North Military.
0: 22, 0, 0.

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1: 36, East Ocean Road.
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0: radius of 42.
1: 42.
0: 42. I have a citizen assist call that's pending on 7920 Jerry Lee Drive. I believe that you responded out earlier. The complainant wants to speak with PD again. They advise that they have a protection order against a subject that lives at the location.
1: Copy.
2: 44.
0: 44.
2: Can you clear me? Someone's issue times one. Back on my left.
0: 44, that's a good copy. Can you reconfirm the address for that 123 attempt?
3: The 6500 Diesel Court.
0: Good copy.

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0: I have that record attached to your call for a silver and colored Tesla showing the registrant as a last name of Ramirez out of Norfolk to -170.
1: Okay, we're going to open up another exit out of the parking.

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0: 4-5.
1: Sorry, I thought you were calling for 45.
0: I was for 45. Did you copy 3-6's traffic?
1: Signal for thank you.
0: Okay, copy.

0: Yeah, play for Logan, please.
1: Go ahead.
0: I'll be K9 unit 420. My employee is 24230, vehicle 6640, from now until 0715.
1: Copy. Are you in the clear?
0: Yes, ma'am.
1: In the clear.
2: Two thirty-four.
1: Is that from that pending warrant? Hey, copy.

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1: 32.
0: 22, ma'am. 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
1: We have an update on that suspicious serious money on 29327 Peachtree Street, that there's a male trying to assault the complainant. Be advised that there's a language barrier.
0: Copy.
1: Forty-two.
0: Can you describe? 10-4. 4-4. Can you hear us? Advice given back on our last.

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3: 1-220,
2: I have a citizen assist call that's pending on Bay Street. Can you advise?

0: starting.
1: Do we run Mr. Dustin Wilkins?
0: I don't believe so. This call doesn't look familiar to me, or the name, rather.
1: Copy that. He's like complaining. Can you call and you run his information to see if he has an active protection order on file? Or active anything on file?
0: 10-4.

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1: 45, what's your location?
0: I'm going to be right at the intersection, right near Clancy's.
1: Yeah.
0: To Little Creek. It's going to be a yellow Porsche, Tango Lima Union 3678.
1: 45, can I have that cross street from Little Creek one more time, please?
0: This avenue.
1: 10-4.

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1: Good copy. Take 1224, 1224.
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1: 30, go ahead.
0: 230, I have that information attached to the call for the citizen assist on Freedom Mart. Complaint about it, he wants to speak to the sergeant.
1: This is the one about the paperwork being unethical.
0: Have one.
1: Copy that. We have an opportunity. I'll give this person a ring.

0: 24 to 30. Go ahead, sir. Hey, sir, are we going to fireworks calls tonight?
1: Say it one more time, broke up.
0: You want us heading to fireworks calls tonight?
1: No, negative. 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
1: Copy that.
0: 44 to 30, correction, 44 to dispatch, Shader Street to fireworks call.
2: Copy, I'm looking at it now, thank you. 2:30, can I clear with you, sir?
0: Yes, ma'am.
3: Unable to locate. A copy new, warrant attempt, 2715 Oklahoma Ave, apartment A.

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1: What's your swing?
0: Kennedy and Chesapeake, Tango Hotel, Tango 8131, should be on a Ford truck.
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1: 204?
2: Sorry,
1: 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Radio to 204.
0: Yeah, all units are clear from the fireworks. We're back on Second Main.
1: Good copy.
2: 233. Echo.
1: 33, what's your location?
2: Brentwood and Chesapeake Boulevard.
1: Yeah, copy.

0: 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We're back on Second Main.
1: Still copy.
2: 233.
1: Three three, what's your location?
2: Brentwood and Chesapeake Boulevard.
1: Yeah, copy.

Broadcast for Apostle Salt and Progress, Holiday Inn, 1157 North Military. It was originally an open line. Distress heard on the line. Complainant is yelling that the subject is trying to attack her or him. Not sure. Not answering any questions, but it's occurring in the lobby of that location.

0: lovely.
1: Good.
0: Yes, ma'am. You can clear all the traffic and sign me complete. If you would, go ahead and mark a single 7.
1: Taken for it.

0: Go ahead.
1: I'll be switching over to the first for the rest of the night. Appreciate it.
0: Copy. You said for the rest of the night?
1: Singapore 204 is going to log on.
0: Okay, Singapore, thank you.

0: to 242 and 246.
1: 42.
0: 42, respond to and 46. Respond to a disturbance, 5396 Beckner Street. Complaining about that there's a male that hit her with a broom. I have a description of a Steve Dudley, 41 years old.
2: What's his cover?
1: Where did you copy?

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1: 43, go ahead.
0: Yes, sir. Can you respond back out to the residential burglar alarm, 3306 Verdun Avenue? The complaint advised that the kitchen isn't how he left it, and he's not feeling safe entering the house.
1: Wasn't how he left it?
0: I don't believe so.
1: Everyone out there, the windows and doors are locked, but yeah, we'll go help him out.

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1: 36.
0: Respond to a suspicious 2016 East Ocean Butte Avenue, apartment number 4. The complaint advised that his brother is wanted, possibly wanted out of Indiana. His mother is going to be at the location as well.
1: Copy.
0: In room. 10-4. Have a description of a Steven Slinker, white male, 6'2", possibly bald, unknown clothing. But I didn't get anything back in links. I need a little bit more information because we got a lot of returns on his name.

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1: 24.
0: 24, response, what is orderly 9324 First View Street? Complaint advisor, there's a black SUV that does not reside at the location that appears to be setting up an event using their trunk.
1: Sorry,

0: it should be.
1: 36.
0: Can you reach out to the caller and let them know that we're outside, but no one's answering the door?
1: 10-4.

0: 6. I'm not getting an answer.
1: I copy.
2: Trying to break into her car. We're getting a description now.
1: Arrest made admin at the warrant office.
2: Good copy.

0: 22, respond to Avant Domestic 9019-9019 Chesapeake Boulevard, Apartment Bravo 3. Complaint advised that his ex-girlfriend is assaulting him at this time. I have a description of the last name, first name Shana, last name Kirby, black female, last name wearing a black dress.
1: 22, copy, ma'am.
0: 10-4.

0: 7225. Respond to a report of gunshots heard, 9032 First View Street. Complaint advised that there were multiple males walking around and at least one fired a 102. There were 4 to 5 shots fired. There's no description from the complainant.
1: 2-5 clear.
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0: 230.
1: Is that the only call for service for that event, or is there multiple?
0: Just one.
1: I remember you just said broadcasting. They saw the person shoot, but then had no description of the individuals walking around.
0: That's correct. The complaint advised that there were multiple males walking around, and at least one fired a 102, 4 to 5 shots, but they don't have a description. It was in the area of 9032 First View Street.
1: All right, copy that. Just go ahead and broadcast. Clear to me. If officers want to go be in that area, that's fine, but... Right, copy that.
0: 10-4, break. Radio to 225, you copy direct?
3: I copy the left. Who's that?
4: 24.
0: 24?
4: Yes, ma'am. What 100 block was that on the first view?
0: The 9,000 block.
4: We were just over here. We didn't hear any gunshots or fireworks.
0: 10-4.

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1: 42.
0: I have that record attached for Stephen Dudley out of Norfolk. I'm showing their license as revoked. I'm also running them in links. Right now I'm not showing any 123s active.
1: Copy. 42, can you show 1 to 10?
0: 10-4.

0: previous at 2:45. 45. Floor 5, respond to a check, 2809 Early Street. Complaint advised that there was a male at the location who was appeared to be laid out. They stated that he was breathing but didn't know his status. I have a description of a black male, last name wearing a shirt and jean shorts, unknown clothing, or unknown color with the clothing.
1: From Buffalo, Little Creek.
0: 2320.

0: Hi, is this regarding?
1: Sorry, go ahead.
0: Yes, sir, regarding the citizen assist, I have a note showing that Mr. Wilkins is at the POC now.
1: Copy that. Ray, is he causing issues at the first police or at the POC?
0: That's not mentioned here. It's just showing that he's here.
1: All right, copy that.

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1: Call 36.
0: 36, are you safe from your last?

0: themselves and see if there is an individual medical.
1: Yeah,
0: are you able to check the hospital to see if there's a person that's a patient there?
1: I can try. What's her name?
0: Her name is Cheryl, C-H-E-R-L-Y. I'm sorry, it's Y-L. Last name is Caswell, C-A-S-W-E-L-L.
1: Good, copy.

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1: Good copy, bridge on it. 4-3, I've been route to a disorderly 2413 East Ocean View Avenue, Bay Oaks Park. Complaint advised that there are two males at the location fighting. Read it to 225.
2: Right.
1: 25, respond to a disorderly 9643 First View Street, Pizza Hut. Complaint advised that there's a subject at the location refusing to leave. I have a description of a 30-year-old black female wearing a blue shirt, black pants.
2: You're not clear.

0: you know, are you also able to try to see if there's any EMS calls to our location this evening?
1: Have one.

0: to 236.
1: 36.
0: Yes, sir. Ms. Caswell is not at Northern General or at the...
1: I copy. We haven't checked to see if there's any EMS calls at our location this evening.
0: I just need one more moment for that. 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
0: 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Is it 75 Bravo?

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1: 36.
0: I'm not showing any history. 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

0: 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Yes, ma'am, I just called the complainant back, and they were breathing on the phone but not saying anything, and then they hung up.
1: That's nice. 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

0: 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You calling 33?
1: Yes, sir. Can you confirm that the hit and run vehicle was a blue Ford?
0: Blue Ford.
1: 10-4.

0: calling?
1: I'm on this roving motel patrol. 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Could you give me a disturbance message at 1330 East Ocean View at the Best Western, room 225?
0: That's a good copy. I have an active call. It's showing for room 125.
1: Yeah, it's going to be it's going to be all the same. Apparently everybody now is in the lobby.
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0: Is there your suspect vehicle pulled for the hit and run is showing in Huntersville and Flock, and it's a silver Flex. I'm seeing if I can get footage of the actual accident.
1: I copy. Thank you.

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0: We'll take the domestic on Windermere.
1: Good copy. I have been route to a domestic disturbance, 5176 Windermere Avenue. Windermere Avenue, rather. Complaint advised that there is a dispute going on between she and her son. The son is possibly under the influence of 174.

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0: 36, respond to a 9 bombing site, 6461 is Eddie Burton Road. Complainant is concerned for her father. He's possibly showing suicidal ideations. I have a description of a 43-year-old male, nothing further.
1: 36, Miami Ashley 10-9 at the Best Western with 430.
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0: 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Okay. Was that 1222?
1: Radio. 24. Could you update our current message? Made contact with that individual. She's a single 4. Her cell phone just died. And you can put us on that info.
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1: 37?
0: You're complaining and call back. Find out if this is his house or his dad's house.
1: 10-4. Three seven. That's going to be the subject's house. The complainant was calling from North Carolina.
0: Yeah, we tried to make contact, but it looks like we can't.
1: Pick up.

0: 25.
1: Four.
0: EMS says 8100 Ivan Arch at Campbell, Iowa State. Going to be Hispanic male in the common area, severely intoxicated. Complainant states that he has alcohol poisoning. Medics are responding as well.

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0: Is there a blue truck in the driveway at that address on Azalea?
1: Yes, there was a dark colored truck, but it looked appeared that everybody inside was asleep.

0: 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I just spoke to Mr. Wilkins and had a long conversation with him. Go ahead and clear that to me, please.
1: Hey, Kathy.

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1: Good talking.

Yes, sir, the number listed is going through the voicemail.

0: 4:30 to 2:36. That individual is not on this property.
1: All right, we're talking.
0: Do you have a better location?
1: We're checking.
2: And I am double checking. It's showing that he is possibly in the parking lot of the fishing pier right now.
0: Copy. I'll check it.
2: Could possibly be in a white Toyota Tacoma as well as on site.
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0: 21.
1: Tell 21.
0: Yes, ma'am. I'm at the call at Iowa State for the individual that's drunk in the room. Are you able to send medics back out?
1: What was that location again, sir?
0: 8100 Devon Arts.
1: Copy. Can you just provide some notes on the medical needs for the patient?
0: He just needs to be checked out. We're in room 6220.
1: Four five.
2: 1 minute for the 17 to bring him to the hospital or an ambulance. He was not willing to go, so now we are helping transport with him to CHP.

0: copy. Just to confirm, is that patient at Windermere Avenue or in Divinari?
1: On herself, ma'am.
0: Repeat, please.
1: Can I be the domestic from one herself?

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1: 37?
0: You can send me your assist on Ocean View. I can have it.
1: Definitely.

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0: 24, something suspicious, 1305 Marion Street. The complaint advises that there's a vehicle that's parked at their location. It's been there for about an hour. And there's someone inside.
1: I'm sorry, you said no one's inside?
0: Negative, someone is inside of the vehicle.
1: Second.

0: 未婚。
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0: 咖啡。

0: 44.
1: Okay, the address has lights on Grammy.
0: Yeah, fine.

0: 24, yes.
1: 24?
0: Yes, ma'am. Could you close from our message? It's not complete. And can we get an admin to the second, please?
1: Happy.

0: 21.
1: Yes, ma'am. Do you know if medics are out?
0: Hello, 21. Is this for... I may have gotten a little confused. So there was another unit that came up the same time as you regarding a medical call for Divin Arch, but they had a different call. But for your location, you do need medics, correct?
1: Yes, ma'am. This was the initial one that for our drunk male that stumbled in someone else's room.
0: All right. I just need a little bit more information, then I'll get the call started. I'm sorry.
1: Yes, ma'am. We're just in room 6220.
0: Copy.
2: Stop.

Last unit, what was your call sign?

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1: Go ahead.
0: 43, are you clear from Bay Oaks?
1: Yes.

0: 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Greetings to 237.
1: Go ahead.
0: 37, are you clear from East Ocean View?
1: 204.
0: Copy.

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1: Do go ahead.
0: Same traffic. Are you clear from Chesapeake Boulevard?
1: Singapore.
2: Monica.

0: Please, as well as 21.
1: Yes, ma'am.
0: Yes, sir. We have Medic 12 near your location. Are you still with the patient?
1: Yes, ma'am. Yes, ma'am. Are you able to send him a note? She will bring their stretcher in.
0: Sir, can you repeat?
1: Are you able to send him a note to tell them to bring their stretcher in?
0: Good copy.

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0: First on a 111 at Northside Park. 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

0: speed to 46. Previous to 46. Respond to the check 6503 Harvey Court.
1: What is this?
0: 10-4 is regarding a black male, Bishop Walter, who left the hospital with an IV in his arm. He couldn't be located around the hospital by staff.

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1: Tell 21.
0: Yes, ma'am. The individual was transported by medic 12 at Norfolk General.
1: Hey, copy.
0: Thank you for all your help, and could you show me 7, please?
1: Yes, sir. Thank you, too.

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1: 4:30.
0: Place me back on 236's message. I'm going to Ocean View Pier. The suspect's there.

243, respond to the citizen assist, 6368 Palom Road. You're going to run away that wants to speak with PD.

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1: Yes, he puts me a show to it to the
0: Copy, I got you on it.

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1: 33, what was that location again?
0: Syracuse Beach.

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1: Last name, Jerry Bonnie. Correction, last name Hernandez, first name Hernandez. Date of birth is 11/21/1. Correction, 06/23/2001.
0: 33, just confirming, was that person's name Henry Hernandez?
1: First name Henry, last name Hernandez.
2: Last name or his first name? I've got an individual, Willard Bell, first name Alanis.
3: No, his first name is Bill, last name is Rodriguez.

0: can you, 233 to dispatch, can you also run Novlin Ramirez? Model number is B26271501. Another one for you, Charlie. 66063157.
1: Your traffic is coming in broken. I need both of those numbers again.
0: Charlie, 66063157. 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
1: Go.
0: Both of those records are attached to your call. They came back negative.

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Can you get another track on him? Copy. Stand by.

0: 36 to 430.
1: Yes, sir. Go ahead.
0: Yes, sir. The phone that was tracking the car is Signal 7, and they haven't received any other phone calls, so we don't have any other updates.
1: Okay, I believe the vehicle is no longer in the parking lot. I'll confirm that.

0: You clear me. I'm able to locate, and I'm Signal 7.
1: Okay, have a good one.

0: 140 to 681.
1: Respond to the area of Kennedy Street and Chesapeake Boulevard for a disorderly. Complaint advised that his wife is intoxicated, is refusing to get into their vehicle, causing a disturbance. We have no showing that she's ran into yards and jumped out of the vehicle twice. Have a description of a white female, 5'5", blonde hair, green eyes, wearing a sports bra, purple, and Nike shorts.
2: Two 243 down here. 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

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We have a noise complaint pending on 2820 Early Street. 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

0: 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We're taking this for training.
1: 46, copy.
2: New Waters, we're going to have her just north of Northview High School on Chesapeake Boulevard.
0: Copy. We're all the way at Cromwell and Chesapeake.
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1: 42
0: response to a noise complaint showing at 2020 Early Street. Complaint advised that there's loud music coming from the location.
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0: 10-4 showing for apartment Alpha.

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1: Yeah, I do.
0: 33, respond to a disorderly 10th View Street and West Ocean View Avenue. Complaint advised there are 8 to 10 people on the beach. They have a fire lit, causing a disturbance.
2: You can hold that for us, but currently, stroke or something at the moment. That's hopefully will be appropriate.

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0: Audio, can you copy to Officer Logan?
1: Yes, sir.
0: Copy. First hydrant is 37870. Second is 36868. We'll be at 1890 East Little Creek Road from now till 06. Take any tow series.
1: Good cop. Take 1225-1225.
0: 1225, copy, thank you. Total 24, 307.
1: Good copy, how's it going?

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She wasn't really wanting to give me any info if you wanted to have your guy here to try. 7-4.

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1: Purdy, go ahead.
0: Yeah, the citizen assist pending on Chesapeake Boulevard is regarding a citizen who stated that her leasing office has been negligent with her AC, and she wants a unit to respond out. Is this something that we would simply send a unit for?
1: Neither, ma'am.

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1: Yes, sir.
0: First one, customer number, Bravo, 6032-8508. 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
1: You want another message as well?
0: Yes, ma'am, if you

0: to 44.
1: Go 44.
0: Yes, sir. I have that first record attached for Michaela Campbell out of Hampton, Virginia, showing license, -123, no alerts, and descend. And for your second, they came back on their last name Freeman, last name McKenzie. Belay my last name Freeman, first name McKenzie, out of Yorktown, showing their license as revoked, -123.

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1: Respond to a tampering with an auto in progress, 7938 Old Ocean View Road, apartment 102. The complainant is going to be in a red Camry. Advised that there are three people in a vehicle wearing all black with hoodies and ski masks, and no weapons. We're still getting information on the vehicle. We're still going to get more information on the vehicle that the three individuals are in.
2: Four four. Is a female officer available for a search?
1: Copy. 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
1: 10-4.

on broadcast for a commercial burglar alarm, 1434 East Bayview Boulevard, Bayview Elementary School. 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Complaint advised that she and her three children got into a dispute and the three children left the location.

0: 22.
1: Does the caller have a description of the vehicle, or are the black males inside the red Camry?
0: Jessica, copy. The caller is going to be in a red Camry. We didn't have a description for the four-door vehicle that the suspects may be in.
1: Copy.

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1: What is this, Kelvin?
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0: The owner is headed out in a silver Mercury to recover the vehicle.
1: Cool. You know if he's had a spare plate with him?
0: That I'm not sure about.

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1: 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We can take the job out of you, so.
0: 2000.

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1: 495.
0: Good.
1: Copy, level.
0: Good.
1: 13811. I'll be in 6739. If you would, show me a route to that accident.
0: 10 o'clock.

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0: 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You can drop

0: Sorry about that. They'll give you an indication what they want.
1: Go ahead.
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1: Copy.

0: Greetings to 224. I know you come from a distance. Respond to a report of a missing runaway showing for 3711 Santo Street. Complaint advised that she and her children got into a dispute and they walked out of the home. I have all of the children's description in the call. There's three who left the location.
1: Copies.

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0: Employee 27168, in vehicle 6084. Can you place me on the message with the traffic units here at Hampton and Lazaria Court, please?
1: Center 4.

General Broadcast, Red Check, 23949 Tipton Street. Complainant called in from North Carolina regarding a child who called her and stated that there was a dispute going on inside of his home.

0: 204 right now.
1: 204?
0: I got an open door on the north side of the school. It's actually door number 12. Start another unit and a canine unit, please.
1: 3-3, we can have that one. Good copy. General broadcasting, canine unit.

0: 420. Is that green?
1: 420.
0: We're told to switch to the second.
1: Yes, sir, for commercial.
2: Four to Allison.
0: Good.
2: Rosemont Middle School, open door on the north side of the school.

0: Is the air clear?
1: Last unit, second main.
0: Yes, is the air clear?
1: Air clear.
0: Bunker to unit 244A, if you can please give me a call.
2: Where was this?
0: Is this 244A?
2: Second floor.
0: Could you give me a call in the bunker, please, son?
2: Second floor, calling you now.

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Complainant believes that she was drugged by a family member. We have medics en route.

0: Greetings to 222.
1: Yeah.
0: 22,
1: go ahead.
0: 22, respond to a check, 949 15th Street. The complainant called in from North Carolina regarding her grandson, who is at the location. He stated that there's a dispute going on, and the complainant wants to stated that she's going to call back for an outcome.
1: Copy. En route, short drive.
0: Copy. 0336.

0: 4-4.
1: Sound complete. We'll take the domestic on Norview.
0: Four four, I have been roughly bound the domestic showing at 1270 Norview Avenue. It's regarding a Spanish-speaking resident, a Hispanic male that's wearing a shirt and shorts. There's a dispute going on between an ex-boyfriend and ex-girlfriend. Still getting more information. At this time, there's no mention of weapons.
1: Four four, we copy.
0: 10-4, we have a note that a male subject threw the complainant to the ground and then kicked her and threw her out of a room. So, stated that he was going to throw a mirror at the complainant.

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1: 84.
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1: Yeah. 34.

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1: Three-four,
0: response to a commercial burglar alarm showing at 2300 Azalea Garden Road at the Rally's location. Just one for front door.
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0: 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I've been relieved by 201.
1: Okay, have a good night.

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1: Copy.

0: Okay, 34. Up and call, please. 1015 Avenue H. Got a male that has a gun, possibly a long gun, black male, long dreads, 5'8", wearing, not sure what he's wearing. Was last seen in the back of the home. I'll get you another unit.
1: 23, service outlet, coming from the second. Sorry, from the second.
0: Okay.
2: 42, same traffic.
0: I copy. Excuse me, 4 copy. Your male, he arrived in a dark black Charger. Vehicle is still at the location. Let me know when you're there.

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1: 2:30.
0: They complained some of the lines. See if that vehicle's still there. It's already left. It may be in direction of travel.
1: So, a update vehicle was still there, but the suspect was seen 8 minutes ago. I'll double check with the call taker.

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Hey, stop right there. Kill your lights.

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1: Yeah, go ahead with it.
0: Tango Alpha Uniform 8297, Sacramento, Matt Black Charger.
1: I copy.
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1: 1014.
0: 1014.
3: Oh, yeah, I mean, it doesn't look like anyone's inside of it if you want it to clear it.
0: Yeah, we can go ahead and try and clear it.
4: So he goes, units, we test base for that victim or that complainant?
0: To radio, the vehicle's clear.
1: I copy. Emmy, we're on the next street, south casino. Okay, can I confirm your tag of Tango Alpha Union 8297?
0: Sigma 4.
1: That's not coming back to a charger. That's registered to a black BMW to Shelly Hunter off 1320 Olander. But it is on that charger.
0: Signal 4, that's the tag on the charger.

0: advice when you want to clear main or drop down at all?
1: 42, you can clear main for now. Right now, we're talking to the co-pilot.
0: Okay, I copy, and you said the vehicle was cleared.
1: Signal 4.
0: Main's clear.

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1: 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He went inside of a house.
0: Ran behind this house, over where my light's shining. I don't know what that address is.
1: Copy. We are at the rear, Brett Avenue, G.

0: Hunter, was that you walking across there?
1: 304.
2: Yeah, there's three individuals in all black walking across Evelyn T. I'm too far away to see if it's PD or not.
1: PD.

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All we have right now is that she saw the black male subject grab what appeared to be a long rifle type weapon out of the vehicle, walk towards the back of the house. Not sure if he made entry into the house. Not sure if he actually lives there or knows the resident at the location. She just knows she's never seen him or that vehicle before.

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1: Good, 25.
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1: Okay, I got me.
2: You can change it to suspicious.
1: Okay, I copy.
2: Four four. 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
1: One release at 437.

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0: Can I have you ride through 8752 Albemarle Drive? Of course, it happened almost an hour ago, but got a call about two subjects dressed in all black clothing trying car door handles around 3:30. Thank you. Last scene, heading over to Missouri Place.

33. Brian. You have enough time to check a commercial burglar alarm, 6510 North Military. 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
1: Yes, you do.
0: Yes, ma'am, we can take your subpoenaed message.
1: Okay, I copy. Do you want to put them both together?
0: Yes, ma'am. Thank you.
1: Thank you.

0: 24. I have you start towards, well, it came in as a Los Angeles card over at 8118 O'Connor Crescent. This female has two vehicles that was broken into. I believe there was possibly a third car. So it looks like several cars have been broken into over there in the 8100 block of O'Connor Crescent.
1: Copy. 25, 13, 10.
0: Thank you.

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0: 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It's going to be 216-27-2841.

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0: 495, just letting you know, southbound Hanson's open, and probably in the next 15 minutes or so we'll have north tunnel.
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0: Center 4, thank you. You as well.

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1: Go ahead.
0: Yes, ma'am. Show me a rough impound.

0: tell me about to the station and also all of Hampton Boulevard. Open them back up now.
1: Copy, thank you. This is 482, right?
0: Oh, 495.
1: Okay, send a 4, change you.
0: Yeah.

0: Unions at 240.
1: 40, go ahead.
0: 240, I have a noise complaint pending at 1107 East Ocean Avenue, apartment 15. The complaint advised that there were males at the location who set off fireworks, and there's a fire that has been extinguished. Do we need a unit to respond out?
1: Is there a fire department responder?
0: It was entered as a noise complaint because there was no fire there, but there was a bush that caught on fire, but it's been extinguished.

0: radio.
1: Hey, good morning. My studio ID is 30916. I will be working at the Walmart on Highway Drive. I'm down until 1500 hours.
0: Good copy. Take 1220-1220.
1: 1220. Thank you.

46, are you able to respond to a check Tidewater Drive, Lafayette Boulevard? Caller advised that there was a male laid out near the location. They didn't have any description, and it was, they were a little vague on

0: 20. Can you copy 11? Good morning.
1: 220. Read it to 220. I'm ready for you, 5-digit.
0: Copy. And we have number 26274. Speaker number 6606. Call the green room for me, please, and have them bring the gas cards in. Thank you.
1: Copy. Green sector 219, green sector 219, time out 0603. If you could bring in your gas cards and they'll take your mileage.
0: Thank you. You can disregard the mileage. I appreciate it. Thank you.
1: 10-4.
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1: Good copy.

0: 246. Did they give an exact location?
1: That's a negative. They were very vague on where the person may have been.
0: Yeah, it's Tidewater and Lafayette. It's clear. There's nobody laying out here on either side of the streets.
1: I copy.
0: You can clear me up, clear the viral. I'm able to locate. You can sign me out, sick and stuff.
1: 10-4, have a good one.

0: 573. We don't have a supervisor working day shift there.
1: Copy. You got a number on Goy?
0: 70111.

0: Is it air clear?
1: Air clear.
0: Good morning. Do you have 4 part-time logs on employee ID is 35578 from now until noon at the Wawa EPA?
1: Pick up EPA 1221-1221.
0: 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Thank you.
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1: 34?
0: Yes, sir. Good morning. Can you log me on manually? 38343. I'll be in car 6655.
1: 234, was that 38347?
0: 38343.
1: Copy.

0: 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Yes, sir. I want to advise you that we have two calls pending, both Pastor Max Holtheim.
1: Copy, can you tell me those calls, please?
0: Yes, sir. Showing for Pleasant Avenue, a disorderly, and also a check on Dupree Avenue.
1: Copy, Blue and Green is supposed to be out there shortly.

0: Radiant at 235.
1: 312.
0: 35, respond to a disorderly 3720 Pleasant Avenue, Apartment Delta. Complaint advised that there's someone at the location that he wants removed. She advised that it's her ex-boyfriend. I have a description of a Daquan Mitchell, black male, 26 years old, unknown clothing.

0: reading to 234.
1: 234.
0: 34, respond to a check, 145 Dupree Avenue. A female caller, the location stated that there's a male causing issues. Our call taker advised that the female may be a resident of the group home.
1: I apologize, ma'am. Can you put me on an admin for now?
0: Where's the location for your admin? 3-4, copy. What's the location for your admin?
1: Second precinct,

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1: 4-3.
0: Can I get an EPO service, 1260 Norview Ave?
1: Good
2: afternoon. 240. I'll send it through that unit.
1: Good afternoon.

0: 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Yes, sir. Can you confirm that street name one more time, please?
1: Norview.
0: Copy.

0: 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Thank you for waiting. Go ahead.
1: Employee ID 25322, RT12. I'll be in the real time crime center until 5 o'clock p.m.
0: I copy, sir. Is this going to be you today?
1: The signal for, ma'am. They can try to raise me on Detective Main, or my office number is 664-7700.
0: All right. Thank you, sir. 7-0.
2: 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Are you available for a call?
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1: 471.
0: Yes, ma'am. Do you have a better location for that unknown problem? I just passed through Tidewater and Brambleton. Did not observe any red SUVs with anybody stopped or not responding.
1: Okay, good copy. Just as advised, she was driving by the light at the cross street and noticed the male in that red SUV. If you didn't notice anyone, I can clear medics and PD.
0: Yes, ma'am. I did not observe anybody. I went through southbound. I looked both east and west. Didn't see any vehicles stopped in the right way. And was not flagged down.
1: Thank you, 471.
2: 235. Daquan Mitchell out of Norfolk, well, negative.
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0: change my line, might as well change it. 2910, Melbourne Court, Chesapeake.
1: Sorry, 291.
0: 2910, Melbourne Court, Chesapeake.
1: Melbourne Court, Chesapeake, copy.

0: that 471 or 472?
1: I'm going to go with 471 right now. I apologize.
0: Central. At 0721 hours.

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0: Copy of bird not in progress at 9620 Grove Avenue, 9620 Grove. She wants to make a report reference. She just damaged her door. It looks like somebody was kicking at her door around 12:30 a.m. this morning. Seems like more of a vandalism. Doesn't seem like anything was stolen. She said kicked down the door. 36, go ahead.
1: Yes, ma'am. We're logging on now. We can take them for you.
0: 10-4, you were at my last. It seems like it was more of a vandalism.
1: Yes, ma'am. My copy. Jack the front door. Sanitary injury was me.
0: Typical. 32, you copy. 36 is taken out.
1: 32, we copy. Thank you.
0: Sure.

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0: 226-222. Copy a 123 message. It's an attempt to locate 7200 Hampton Boulevard, apartment Alpha 2. Look for Jacob Bonoff. He has a non-permitted violation of protection order. Franklin PD's on the phone.
1: 26, copy. 25, clear them off. Put me on it. It's a bad address. I'll contact IRU. Thanks, buddy.

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1: Yes, go ahead.
0: I apologize. Let me update that. Old Ocean View Road is going to be blocked between Warwick Avenue and East Chester Street.

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1: Same location?
0: It's going to be 1800 block Kingston Avenue. It's going to be on a gray Nissan Altima, times one white female, Virginia temp tag, 64410 golf.
1: Zero.
2: Hey, Jels, we're down the street. 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
0: I don't see the fourth of them. 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
0: We can take Dupre.
1: 145 Dupre Avenue. Saying a male's calling issues. Female caller sounds like a resident of the group home. Female kept hanging up. They just want to call to make sure everything's okay over there.
0: Okay, happy.
2: 34.
1: Go ahead.
2: Military's not a PD matter. 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

0: 224. He just started to a child protection call at the Fed Records, 7750 Tower Drive, 7750 Tower Drive. Call about there's a 3-year-old who's wandering in the parking lot without socks or shoes. She's staying with them right now. They're at the picnic tables in the enclosed area.
1: Copy.

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2: Depart time working at the Walmart. If so, can you broadcast that over that way? And it looks like there's a medic or a engine over at Walmart. If they can come by and get vitals on this child as well.
1: Silva.
3: 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Did you mean vital keys or a different Walmart?
1: Your Walmart. There's a 3-year-old that's walking around. Is anybody in Walmart missing a child?
4: Notification was sent to the forestry department, and they'll have somebody come out and clear it as soon as they're available.
1: Nice. Copy that. 0840.

0: 420 to radio. We have had a report about that, and I just want to thank for service. Can you check to see we're at a different Walmart?
1: Yeah, I was walking slash running through the Walmart parking lot. Appears to be nonverbal, potentially autistic. That's why I had it broadcast over there.
0: Send a 4-wheeler to play outside.
1: It's going to be a 3 to 5 year old black male wearing a black t-shirt, red shorts, with an afro.
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0: 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By chance, do you know if we have any RTC cameras or any other able footage to see how long this juvenile has potentially been in the parking lot?
1: Standby. 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
1: 224 to RT12. Good morning, sir. We're over here at the Walmart at Tidewater and Stanley. Came across a 3 to 5 year old juvenile running through the parking lot. Ended up at the flood Ruckers, found by some citizens. We're just trying to see if there's any footage that is depicted how long he's been in this parking lot or where he may have come from. Call came out to us about 10 to 15 minutes ago.
0: Let me see if I got anything up there. I was reading that call.
1: All right, I greatly appreciate it. Kilgore and Sharp, if you could please keep doing what you're doing, just go up and down the aisles of the Walmart and just ask around. I appreciate it.
2: Hey, Azure, can you see if the ODU can have them make an all call on the Walmart speakers inside the store?
3: 25, we're doing that now. The deputy's going to go ahead and put it over to the PA and see if anybody comes up.
4: He belongs right here, guys. Walking over to you. He belongs to a silver sedan. He read the announcement. Dad's walking over to the officers now.
2: Did you say they have a responsible party?
4: Mom and Dad were sitting in the car and didn't know he got out.
2: Got me.
0: RT12, I don't have any cameras there.

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1: Devil.
0: 120 to radio. Were they able to locate the missing child?
1: They were able to locate the missing parents, yes. The parents came up.
0: Was the child still missing?
1: No, we have the child.
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2: Any units over there, come over here, please. You want me over there?
0: Yeah, I got a very irate father.
2: Send the boys over there with you, I'm staying with mom.

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1: I'm trying to get it right now. It is going to be Romeo, Romeo, India, Yankee, Echo, Lima, Smith, 8-26-22.

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0: So, do we hold off on K-9 or...
2: You get advice until we go on scene if when you can or not.
0: 4:30, you go hold off, and we're getting more information. The key holder said that there's a patient that he fell backwards and bumped his head. So it's a medical alarm is what it's sounding like.
2: Yeah, we'll still go out there, but if you have medics come that way, just make sure he's okay.
1: 4:30, I copy. I'll be 10-8. Going back to the detective.
0: Be a medical lifeline alarm.

0: 35 we did that coming to say correct.
1: Yeah.
0: Copy, thank you. It's clear for the manager whenever they get here.
2: 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Black male, 5'6", 149 pounds. Ex-boyfriend, William Bricks, white t-shirt, blue jeans, armed with a knife, threatening to call or destroy items in the house. 0909.

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2: We don't have any working today. 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
1: Yeah.
0: Meet Desmond Chambers out of Norfolk, suspended, negative.
1: Copy, thank you.
0: So.
2: Four, two.
0: Go ahead.
2: That's right, we can take Lafayette.
0: 2001 Lafayette Boulevard is a tiny giant. It's going to be, male that's refusing to leave. White skin, black male, 5'9", gray t-shirt, colorful shorts.
2: Four, two, go.
0: 222, 226.
1: You do, go ahead.
0: 2226, copy a overdose at 179 East Evans Street. 179 East Evans Street, a 16-year-old suicidal. He took medication, unknown right now. He's not able to respond appropriately. Medics are out.

General broadcast, narcotics overdose, 179 East Evans Street. 16-year-old male that took an overdose of medication. 0921.

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0: 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I'm not seeing what the indication is.

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1: Hey, 495.
0: Any traffic units you still have on that exit out in Hampton, you can clear our stuff in Morgan's lot, please.
1: Is there a 931?

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1: Traffic.
0: Yeah, Shrubble Creek, Black Camaro. Tag is Uniform November Papa 5879. We're going to be pulling to the parking lot. That's the CVS, that's Royal Creek.

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1: I got it.

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1: Yes. On Beachview, East Oceanview Avenue. East Oceanview Avenue and Beachview Street for a red Honda and gray sedan. They said that's parked in a no parking zone.
0: 35, copy.
2: Just be advised, there is an event going at Bay Oaks Park right now, so there may be some parking issues going on over here.
1: 10.
3: Thank you. It should be the farmer's market. They do it every Saturday.

του φορητέ η Σενοφά. Two for six, you know,

0: So all the information is settled too.
1: And you're clear.
0: Okay.
1: Just trying to copy a manual log off.
0: Okay.
1: You're going as 282, first ID number is going to be 35405, second ID number is going to be 30509. Be at each patrol detail from now until 9 o'clock at night.

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0: You're in a California driver's license. Yankee 7489 655.

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All of us upstate neighbors making loud drilling sounds, and was the officer to talk to them.

0: 吃饭一堆。
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0: Dylan Low, spell it negative.
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Copy, this is Citizen at Harris Teeter, 179 West Ocean View, 175 West Ocean View. So, white male, 48 years old, 5'6", 230 pounds, black shirt, camo shirt, shorts, waiting on PD. He wants to talk to him about somebody who's continuously stalking him. He's called in several times, demanding to speak to PD in person.

0: 23 26. Copy, suspicion of 315 East Coast Creek Apartment 3, 315 East Coast Creek Apartment 3. Complaint about that her stepfather is threatened to overdose on opioids. There's a female other resident who's also a known drug user, David Christensen. It looks like the father left, but the mom is still on location.
1: Did it say where Steph Happy was going?
0: No, it doesn't say.

0: Middlebrook as a cardiac response, 2511 Murray Avenue, a 91-year-old female in and out of consciousness with difficulty breathing at 10:13. Avenue, 2511 Murray Avenue. 91-year-old mother going in and out of consciousness, has a history of strokes, heavily breathing but lost consciousness right now.
1: Copy.
0: Okay. 1050, Tidewater Drive at the center. On a 55-year-old male, white shirt, camo pants, white sneakers, threatening to stab people at 10:14.

0: 257, Danny Beach Patrol, guys, from the parade.
1: Go ahead.
0: Is there a big break?
1: Yeah, we're kind of in the middle of it. We're not really. Everything moves smooth.
0: All right, copy. We just hit 27th day.
1: Yeah, we're at 24th.

10:46. Can you check on 145 Dupree Avenue? There's a black male in the 70s with a coat on and long pants. It says black male, but it's common to say woman. It says that she's delirious, and she's standing in front of the address, like, wandering around, and at one point she was throwing a chair around.

0: 对方。
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0: Toby Residential Burglar, 1726 Banning Road, 1726 Banning Road, saying that recessed window, garage door.
1: Copy.

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1: Two last name and repeat is not coming through.
0: Beast Patrol,
1: he's in the fire.

0: 242.
1: What do you want, people?
0: Copy a hit and run at 2115 Cromwell. 2115 Cromwell is a hit and run to a city vehicle, white F-150.
1: Okay, we copy.
0: 10-25.

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1: 571, you can clear me out. I'm back in the city.
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0: issues. 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
1: And this was 3-6.
2: Correct.
1: 7-4 Miramar Apartment, 7035 Fools Park Apartment, Foxtrot. So a Honda Elantra is broken into, and ignition wires are hanging out of it, and the window's broken.
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0: Yeah, Barker, can you give me a 21 when you get a moment?
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0: forth, or you can send me a half cup.
1: Aspen Street. FEMA advised that her boyfriend's refusing to move out. She did give him an eviction notice over 30 days ago. They have a history of domestic violence. The male is standing at the yellow building behind the location. It's Samuel Holloman, black male, 6'1", locks, low beard, blue shirt, and blue pants. Ready on you, Lincoln Signal 2, disturbance on Aspen Street.
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1: Morty, go ahead.
0: We're getting another alarm at Ocean Air Elementary School.
1: I say indicator dispatch.
0: You say clear it?
1: Yeah, what's the indicator then, please?
0: There is no indicator.
2: Hey, Sarge, we were there 30 minutes ago. We cleared it.
1: Yeah, copy. I know we were there yesterday, so yeah, you can clear it to me. Ready?
0: So.
1: Stay by the radio.
3: Yeah. From alarm at this location, we spoke to the homeowner. She's having issues with the alarm, so if it keeps going off, she is signaled for. She's having issues with it right now.

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0: Caveat Auto, 9 Progress, 7932 Old Ocean View Ave, apartment 202-7932 Old Ocean View Ave, Old Ocean View Road, apartment 202. Car was broken into last night. They busted the windows off a screwdriver and the steering wheel and left marijuana in the car.
1: Copy. 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

General Borough Gas on a violent domestic, 515 North Military Highway, room 209, daughter assaulted and mother, 1048.

0: Hello.
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1: No, for process, how you hear, I'm seeing. So it's going to be a vehicle test attempt. 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

0: to the address. Super, if you can check 1324 East Bellevue, 1324 East Bellevue, call center has a suspicious. It was an open line at first. She heard a woman yelling, I'm asking you to stop. You're tearing up the house. Complaining answered on the call back the second time. She said she didn't need PD. She was speaking to her child. She said her child was young and PD wasn't needed. If we just check to make sure.
1: Final copy.
0: Perfect.

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Copy, disturbance at McDonald's, 1800 Hampton Road, 1800 Hampton Boulevard. A black male in his 56'3", average, bald head, black jacket, dark blue jeans, and no shoes on. He's threatening and harassing workers, threatening to hit them, refusing to leave. 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

0: 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You have a caller from Vita to the speaker.
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0: 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Virginia Beach Dispatch said that someone called the FedEx hotline to check for bed availability and then said that they're going to die in a hurry up to location. They've no means of self-harming or others.

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2: Okay. We can take Suburban, we're right around the corner.
1: 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The caller is in 204. 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
1: Copy 11, call 2331 Cromwell Road, Apartment Alpha, 2331 Cromwell, Apartment Alpha. Male and female were arguing. Male stated that the female threw a hammer into the back window of his car. The line disconnected. We tried to call him back several times. No one's answering.
4: 14, copy. It's Julian, who are you?
1: John 14.
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5: We have Millistore Road and Robin Hood Road, North Carolina tags, Mike Adams, Sierra, 9008.
1: It's
5: 1114. And you copy for a Florida 01. Sierra 245-466-57-0000.
1: Yeah.
5: I should come back to Joshua Sheffield.

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0: 223, can you put a card in for process at this location?

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1: 401.
0: His license is valid through 2029 out of Florida. The vehicle is a rental car. And then it's stolen. I've been on a Ford Mustang. 10 to 4.

0: do that.
1: Okay.
0: What was the name of the caller?
1: Danielle. I'm not sure if that's the Virginia Beach dispatch name or the person who called Virginia Beach.
2: The manager.
1: The patient. Yeah, the patient is Amanda Jefferson.
0: Copy of Virginia Tech.
1: Alpha.
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0: 曲阜，1 male, 1 female, in custody, and I'm sorry, 11.
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0: Go ahead.
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White male, who's 40, strawberry blonde hair, heavy set, a lot of tattoos, white tank top, camo pants. Came in the restaurant to buy beer and said that he was feeling threatened. He thinks the male's possibly unstable.

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0: Give me your location on that. 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
0: Is that 7th?
1: The other location you got?
0: Is that 17th Bay and Bay Oaks?
1: 17th, okay. I would go to that one. I don't see anything here at 13th.
0: Okay, 17th Bay and Bay Oaks.
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1: Okay, copy. I'll check that direction. Nothing with the beach access codes and that extent,
0: all right, copy that. Copy. 282 there, pulling up. Go ahead.
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0: 再麻烦三个，师傅，这一次单收。
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0: 2432 copy about a site 8218 Andrew Lane, 8218 Andrew Lane. There is, her sister is approaching her with a knife in her hands and putting the knife to her throat and chest. So Rachel Goff, 34 years old, white female, white tank top and black flower shorts. Now she's threatening herself and her family with a knife.
1: Further copy.Or you put me on that.
0: Uh-huh. Radio any available canine switch to it first. Too far, you want me to clear your call or hold it?
1: 240, man.
0: So far.
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1: Sure. Oh, yeah, go ahead.
2: 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Just can you log on to 1512?

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1: 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Go ahead.
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0: 225.
1: Probably violent domestic at 7910 Stowbridge Lane, 7910 Stowbridge Lane. So husband and wife arguing. We're still getting more information, trying to figure out how it's violent. We're still getting more information.
0: Got it.
2: Tide water in East Little Creek on a tan sedan, no tags, or the kills on the back.
1: Sure. 12, 13.

0: That person logged out at noon. 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
1: 3350, 6 Danville, Wawa.
0: Do you need another call, huh? Nope, that worked.
2: ETO is 7709 Nesbitt Drive.
0: What's the name of the drive?
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0: 683793. Name is going to be Jamie hyphen John Paul Hernandez Marquez. Date of birth 12/18/01. And if you can't find anything out of Virginia, probably out of Puerto Rico.
1: Hello?

0: Susan Buss. Jamie Hernandez Vargas. He's just valid negative.
1: Seven.

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1: 46.
0: 74. Copy, I'll get you started with the message disturbance. You also got a call in from the father, or check. 307 West Little Crete Road, Apartment Bravo. 307 West Little Crete Road, Apartment Bravo. The female is saying that the father is there, banging on the door. Moses, black male, 5'10", drives a gold Chevy. The father called in wanting to do a check on his child because the mom isn't opening the door for him, and he can hear the son in there screaming, crying. Radio, I need that consent to a domestic disturbance on West Oak Creek, Apartment Bravo.
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1: 46 in row.
0: 1229. Moses is also known to carry a gun on him. She hasn't seen him.

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0: Copy NVA and the word in season church 3032 Tidewater, 3032 Tidewater. So Kia and a white car started happening on City Streets. They pulled over there.

0: 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Alpha 605-383-42 should come back to a Rick Screen. 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
1: 10-4, you said the POC, right?
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1: Yeah.
3: I just wanted to tell you that you're coming in real low.
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0: 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Could you please send a follow-up at 566 Virginian Drive?
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1: Jessica McKenzie. 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

0: last time where he got his good nature at the South Virginia Tech. Sierra, Victor Sierra, 2170, 541.
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0: 你记得一下。
1: Okay.
0: Was around to Norfolk General, from the assessment center. Star mileage is 35699. TEO is 44.
1: 1964. And then you want to clear that Lance Road.
0: That's not me completed.
1: Send the phone. There was another vehicle that's headed to the impound lot for forensics.

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1: Air's clear.
0: One, two, seven, any auto squad, 10-8.
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1: 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Copy a check at 7623 Victory Drive, apartment 118, 7623 Victory, apartment 118. Placing a welfare check for complainant's partner, a Dylan Seldman, 21-year-old white male, brown hair. He lives with his grandma.
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0: 232.
1: Yes, ma'am.
0: I had a brain delay. 75255 Diamond Street is a residential burn. They requested dispatch. Front door.
1: I copy. No beginner pressure.
0: Yes.

0: 412. Could you please get a follow up at 1317 Frank Street?
1: What was the street name again?
0: Frank.
1: Send the 413-23.

Copy domestic disturbance at 7709 Nesbitt, 7705 Nesbitt. They both have protection orders against each other. She's there, escalating, disagreeing about the baby. It's Sharner, black female, like pink clothes, known to be violent. He's following him every time he goes into a different room.

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0: 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Andre Hollins, at an office not licensed negative.
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0: 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The boyfriend won't give her keys to leave. The black Nissan SUV. The complainant is Bear. Colleen, a white female, red or purple hair. And then a black male.
1: 3-5-7.
0: I'm sorry, that's not the complainant. That's the female. That's the friend that's going to be there, Colleen.

0: Greg, you coming for customer ID, please? Tango 6055 0390.
1: Sure.

0: ahead.
1: Yeah, campus area, Jernigan Avenue, Oakmont North, 1119 Jernigan Avenue. Commander called in and said she had a question and then disconnected the call. We tried calling her back. She called 911.
0: 34 copy. I'll check it out.

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0: Her history is apartment golf. Her name is Anaya.
1: 34, copy.
2: 35, anything coming for the customer ID?
0: Just stand by, I'm coming.
2: Can you give me the CAD number for the call we're on?
0: The last three or all of it?
2: Just the last two numbers.
0: 286-286. 235. Stephen Walton, revoked, received, negative.
2: Okay, can you attach the message, please?

0: Channel broadcast, found at domestic 2319 Rush Street between mother and daughter, mother's boyfriend, 1359. Black female, 34 years old, heavy set, pink top, gray shorts. Bit her daughter's finger and sat on her. The daughter is a complainant.
1: Copy. Has there been issues at this location?
0: Say it again.
1: Has there been issues for this location, ma'am?
0: I haven't checked yet. I'll check.

0: black female, 34 years old, heavy set, pink top, gray shorts, bit her daughter's finger and sat on her. The daughter is a complainant.
1: Copy. Has there been issue at this location?
0: Say that again.
1: Has there been issue for this location, ma'am?
0: I haven't checked it. 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
0: The city of domestic disturbance at location back in January.
1: Okay, thank you.

0: 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Copy of traffic, stop.
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0: has some three and send me a unit. 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
1: Did you say a crash happened? You're very windy.
0: No, I have an assault that just happened.
1: Where are you?
0: I'm on 25th A and East Beach Drive.
1: Any EMS? I need a signal 2 with 233 at 27th Bay.
2: And we'll head away.
1: Interpol.
0: I get an ECO response. 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
1: Ben.
0: Christian Jones out of Virginia Beach, pilot negative.
1: Copy, thank you.
0: Sure.
1: 33 dispatch, do you run first and last name and a date of birth? We're on.
0: Okay.
1: First name is going to be Chris Kilo Romeo Indigo Sierra. Last name is going to be Martin. Common spelling. Date of birth 10-8-2005.

1104 Kingsland Drive, 1104 Kingsland. 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They're both at the location. They're currently having an argument right now.

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0: 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Center 4 is clear.
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0: 35 to any supervisor. 40, go ahead. Just be advised, I'm going to have to wrap the female. She's causing harm to herself and refusing to calm down the back of the vehicle.
2: Copy, got enough people?
0: I got myself, Fire Truck, and Johnson with me. We should have enough.
2: Copy, radio. You can just send it to those houses, please.
1: You said give him another response?
2: Put me on the message.
1: See, you got a wrap? Oh, we got one.

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1: Hi, Glenn.
0: Is there a female available for a search?
2: Two twenty,
1: go ahead.
2: Can you put me out on a criminal enforcement detail 100 block of West Coast, if you please?
1: So, where are you in the unit container 242?
2: Where
1: are you from? Grab me in signal 2. 3-4, who are you
2: signaling with? I thought you just asked for a signal 2.
1: They need a female.
2: Copy that, disregard.
1: The first is coming.
0: Copy, we have to move locations.
1: Wait.
0: The old Southern, then near Valentine, and

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1: Question for you.
0: 223. Criminal enforcement detail in your shopping center.
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1: 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Your radio is bad.
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2: 25.

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0: 35 to any street cars are coming this way. I'm not sure if you're making their way or not, but I'm able to give you 21.
1: I am, and I'm not sure, but you can give me a 21, go ahead.
2: Did the driver say where she was? Because no one's in the vehicle. It's in the ditch.
3: No, and it doesn't seem like it's the driver that called. I'll call back to see.
0: Just
3: 149-340. Yeah. 220 to any park ranger that could meet me here, 700 block of East Ocean View in the park.
4: Thank
3: you very much. 1106.
4: 1106. You're calling for a ranger?
3: 1106, repeat that,
4: IS. You're calling for a ranger?
3: I wasn't, ma'am. I can double check with the other officers.
4: Single 4.
3: It was a passerby, so it wasn't a person involved.
2: You repeat?
3: The person involved didn't call.
2: I copy. There, no one's at the vehicle.
3: So. You can switch up to second main.
4: Copy.
3: On
4: second main.
3: 220.
5: 20 to that unit. Can you meet me over here in 700 block of East Ocean View in the park, please?
4: Single Barman route.
5: I'm going to be towards the exit.

0: 20 to that unit coming to the park, Park Ranger, you can disregard. Thank you so much.
1: Hello, Jersey. I copy. 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
1: Sure.

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0: Scram, can you log off the previous two IDs, log on a new? Scram, ID 31131, I'll be at the same location, Tidewater Walmart from now until 19:30.
1: Commercial vehicle.

0: question. 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
1: Yeah.

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1: 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It says 1407.

0: 672, are you?
1: 672.
0: 672, man. Clear me assignment completed and log me off
1: 707. 7467, 3 is 1503.

0: 162. Any special crime detectives, can I?
1: 517, can you call the office, please?
0: Flat 4.
1: 7033.

0: ID is 14333, vehicle 6201, cell phone is 757-390-0368. I'll be monitoring this subfleet for the remainder of the evening. Car 3 will be monitoring from the 1st. Do you have a lieutenant logged on to the 2nd right now?
1: They're showing 201.
2: 201 to car 3, yes, sir.
0: Can you give me a 21?
2: Yes, sir.

0: Well, let me see what it is. Air clear.
1: Clear, go ahead.
0: Yes, sir. Can you add on employee number 32503 to this call sign? I believe this location is at 1930.
1: You said 1222?
0: Ma'am, 1220.

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1: T-4.
0: Copy, disturbance at 922 Little Bay Avenue, 922 Little Bay. Ex-partner and sister arguing with a Matthew that's inside. He changed the locks and locked them outside the house. They're on the lease, though.
1: Yeah, I'll be in.
0: Are you a single man unit?

0: 25.
1: Correct. Car 5, ready, you calling?
2: There's a foot pursuit on the first. They said car 3 didn't log on yet. Miles domestic 452 Nicholson Street.
1: I copy, thank you.

0: 3443. Copy 11th call at 131 Maple Avenue, Apartment Alpha, 131 Maple Avenue, Apartment Alpha. This is a 13-year-old. It's going to be Isis Parham, black female, 2 ponytails, blonde and black, peach bathing suit top, blue jeans, shorts. She's trying to harm herself and her family members. Said that it's a comb with a metal tip. She had a knife at first and tried to attack them with it. Now she's using a sharp-edged comb.
1: Roger, echo. 24, copy.

0: 播上。
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0: 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Can I be on is unit 270, and I'll take a criminal enforcement detail. Ocean View Beaches.

0: to the scene. Talking to him now.
1: Yeah, we're at 10-9, saving the hold until we figure out what we got. Thank you.
2: You said don't hold there?
1: That's because we got.
2: Who's he, what do you think?
0: Probably 43.
2: Love you, 1543.

0: 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Go ahead.
1: I reported East Ocean View Avenue at 13th Bay Street on the beachfront is a male and female walking with a dog on the beach. They don't say whether the dog is harnessed or not.
0: Copy. We'll check it out.
1: 10-4.

General broadcast on a person with a weapon, 131 Maple Avenue, apartment A, on a 13-year-old female threatening self-harm and harm to the family with a metal-tipped comb. 1549.

2:45. Probably violent domestic. The address was possibly 922 Little Bay, but we're getting it as 920 Little Bay. They're saying that someone is attacking people on the inside of the house, and they are locked out. The caller is confirming 920, but we do have a disturbance at 922 as well. I'm not sure if it's related.

UV Motors, this is. I'm going to be at the intersection of Zelia Garden Road, East Little Creek Road. It's going to be a Pennsylvania tag. Mike Zulu Golf 1569 to a green color Nissan Altima. I'll try one time. I'm 74.

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It seems as if it is going to be 9:22 because she's saying she's not sure and she believes the police were just there. The subject is still trying to beat the door down.

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1: Positive.

0: 26.
1: 26.
0: We're not getting the stock to come back.
1: Copy.
0: Go ahead.
1: Chosen route for the BSE.
0: Before. Go. Moving to domestic disturbance. You said changes to domestic disturbance?
2: Yeah.
1: Why is it crazy? Tell me a name and date of birth.
0: Go with it.
1: It's going to be Emmanuel Jones, December 6, 2006. Two four over you.
0: Go ahead.
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1: Yes, 4.

0: Do you have a social on them?
1: Yeah, the social was the same. I looked it in links, but for some reason it just didn't come up when I ran them in social and Visa.
0: All right, I copy. Did you get notified?
1: I'm not sure Georgia tells you if they notified or not.
0: All right, I copy.
1: We're not finding you, Matthew.
0: I got it.
2: 45 to being in a fair response.

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1: Okay. You said it's the same call?
0: I'm asking you what unit responded here earlier.
1: 224. Responded to 922 Little Bay.
0: Copy, thank you.
1: Careful.

0: question to call in. Center for our copy. We have one pending. I believe it's going to be the same message that the units are currently on. 245 is on. Center for our copy. I'll put you on and then cross-reference the two.
1: Thank you.
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0: through and say your name.
1: Morning, sir.
0: Sir, union trying to raise us on second name.
2: Yeah, Baron, I'm going to give you a call now.
0: All right.

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0: 482, go.
1: Yes, ma'am. Can you put a call on the state police? 64 westbound, shy of exit 279 Bravo, appear to be possibly a three-vehicle crash. Two vehicles pulled off into the left shoulder, one pulled off into the right shoulder. No apparent injuries.
0: Two on the left, one on the right.
1: Yes, ma'am. Two vehicles on the left shoulder did appear to have damage, and there was a vehicle on the right shoulder as well with hazards on. One vehicle was a black, looking a black sedan. I don't have any other details.
0: All right, come in.

I'm broadcasting a violent domestic, 3512 Lafayette Boulevard. Son has broken items in the house, spit on the complainant. Has a history of violence. At 1620.

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0: 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Safety also has kitchen knives.
1: Copy.
0: Center for ship, I have a kitchen knife in the house. Apparently, he doesn't have one right now, but he does have a history of cutting her. 242, signal 2.
1: 24.
0: Protocol is going to be Isaiah Minton. He has dreads. And a beer in the description.
2: 383 to Winfrey.
3: Hey, I got a couple of live guards out there by him in the bright yellow shirts. See him out there?
4: Alright, I copy that. We're coming in on him.
3: Yeah, if you go straight ahead, you'll see him. You'll see the live guards in the shirts.
4: Yeah, we got them. They're right in front of us.
3: He's gonna be a dip.
4: Copy that. I'm gonna not tell him that until he gets to shore, just so I can have some leverage out here to try and get him over there. Depending on how close he is, we might not be able to get to him just based on our depth.
3: Yeah, he's like 20 feet across on the sandbar.
4: Copy that. I got eyes on him. Is that boat related in anywhere? They're just circling for no reason.
3: Not related.
4: Copy. Thank you.
0: Ready to 242 and 243. Per 245, the male and the female, the location are both 119.
1: 42. I've dealt with them before.
0: Copy.
1: 43,
0: also copy. Copy. Good for you, send Little Creek. 74, thank you.
1: 270, with Pearsall.
5: Go ahead, sir.
1: I ultimately need a transport for the individual who's still in the water. Are you able to make your way towards Cape View and Ocean View and assist them with that? I'm also around.
5: Signal, folks.
4: Hey, it looks like he's walking out to you, Max.
3: Yeah.

0: 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Valid domestic 9534 Grove Avenue, Unit B Bravo. Caller states her husband just choked her. He's going to be in the hallway, a black male, about 6'2", wearing a royal blue shirt and blue jeans. I get your signal, too.
1: 34, copy.
0: Ready to blue center, I can clear and take a signal, too.

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0: 270.
1: Okay, a suspicious person at the Bolt Mariner just got flagged down.

0: Oh, that was unsuccessful. Yeah.
1: Ready to 270. Can you confirm your location?
2: Yeah, can you see the mountain?
1: Copy.
3: Hey, if you guys just want to sit on the four-wheelers for a second, we'll keep an eye on him, and then when he starts making his way out of shore, you guys just rip it down the beach and get him.
0: Yeah, we can do that. Yeah, we can do that.
3: We can watch him from out here. Just stay relatively close to jump on him if he decides to come out.
0: It looks like you might be coming back.

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0: This is for the park ranger who is working on the disturbed disorderly with the dog that's on the beach. Do you guys need animal control out there?
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0: Signal 4, thank you.

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1: Marine 2.
0: Can you put us on a special event detail, fireworks, Down Point Park?
1: No, y'all have already been on that. And let me give you this information. We got a message from Captain Brenneman, fireworks operator. They say they don't have their radios yet, but they'll, when they get them, they'll key in on TAC 7, and we'll have DART 1 and DART 2 with them. Medic 1 is currently out of service. And
0: Signal 4, ma'am. Thank you.
1: Send it for him. I have his phone number if you need it.
0: Copy. Not at this time.
1: All right, copy.

0: 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Run one for me.
1: Sing a four.
0: Knock number is 225-193-336. Chicago 8 to Antonio Parker.

0: Antonio Parker, negative NCICB, sir. Copy.
1: You're on a Virginia license plate, Sierra Yankee Tango 6965.

0: coming back negative on the 2019 Mazda Blue.
1: The registered owner.
0: Elizabeth Desiter.
1: Four copy. You don't have to attach that. Thank you.
0: You're welcome.

0: 26.
1: 26.
0: Assault just occurred, 7211 Grammy Street. It's going to be at the Ballantine. Unit 100, resident had an unreliable issue. Just ignore this. Ready, New Ray, set back and clear and take a signal, too.
1: Two-four, clear that unit. What's the signal?
0: Signal for 2-6, got that, clear you.
1: Copy.
0: 2-4, paramedics are also responding for the victim. The suspect that hit the person with the shoe is going to be a white male, gray beard, wearing blue pants and a gray shirt. Both are still inside the location.
2: Sorry.
0: All right, copy that. 1641.

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1: 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Mrs. 34. Oh, 34, is this a second female? Does I have a female? I have 224, I'm out for a 245. Center part, I'll be one in custody.

0: 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And Winfrey, did you guys get my message?
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3: 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Communist motorist. Uniform Charlie Bravo, 7230. At headquarters, Central Customs. It's going to be displayed on the

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0: Lorraine 2, that comes back to Brian. 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
1: Marine 2, copy. Can you go ahead and clear yourself? Just provided. I mean, I've given and placed back on our details, please.
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0: Two 24. Copy domestic disturbance at 1039 Avenue Foxtrot, 1039 Avenue F. Caller advised that all she gave us was that her daughter was acting up. It doesn't say anything else in the call, and she's not answering the call when we call back.
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0: Go ahead.
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0: Beautiful.

0: you on.
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0: Aragon, let's have it be tough. Aragon.

on broadcast EMS of CIS 1720 Avenue. 21-year-old female having difficulty breathing after being involved in a verbal altercation with unknown subject outside at 1710.

0: 2:30.
1: Go ahead, ma'am.
0: Are you logged in somewhere else?
1: You said, am I logged in somewhere else?
0: Yes, as someone else.
1: I shouldn't be. Last I was on shift was this morning at 5 a.m.
0: Beautiful.

0: orient to you. Can you preempt this for another vessel stop?
1: Go ahead, Marine 2.
0: Okay, in Elizabeth River at Warsaw again. Stand by for some IDs.

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1: 26.
0: Hey, this is Charlie to a domestic disturbance at 423 East Ocean Ave, apartment 9, 423 East Ocean Ave, apartment 9. She's in a gray Dodge Journey SUV. She's asked the medics to come check her out because she fell on her leg when she was running from her boyfriend. Her boyfriend's currently yelling at her through the car window. It's a black male, 21 years old, with locks, no shirt, dark blue pants and black shoes. Radio to any nigga signal 2 for domestic disturbance on Ocean Ave.
2: Or 3, I can start that way.
0: Cinephile. Apparently the boyfriend is going back and forth to the apartment, back to the car, and banging on a window, trying to get her out of the vehicle.

0: 1307.
1: 1307.
0: Gentleman's requesting a paramedic. Said he has got a heart condition and his heart is hurting.
2: Marine 2, you can disregard those IDs. Can you go ahead and clear his device given? Please, second on ECO, please.
1: Send the form. 1717.
0: 1307, his name's going to be Donald Henry, 131 of 62. You're able to run that.

0: 根。
1: 你这说法怎么了？
0: 在五分。
1: Employee number 25180, I'll be at 8107 Arch from now until roughly midnight. When you're ready, I need to run a couple of turns on some motorcycles.
0: Sounds like a good idea. Never.

0: 12:30, do you go ahead with first?
1: First motorcycle is going to be a Honda Navi. That's November Alpha Victor India. The VIN is 3 Hotel 1 Juliet Kilo 0708 November Delta 007279.

0: 4 Marine 2. It's 1720.
1: Yes, ma'am. Can you go ahead and update our location? We're going to be at the Elizabeth River and Hospital Point.
0: Copy that.
2: Echo 2 Yankee. This letter is been marked on, so I'm not sure what it is. The last six are 007415. The letter after the letter Y or Yankee is either A, H, or R.
0: Jennifer.
2: Only two so far, meaning the ignition's having tampered with.
0: Send across camera.

0: Marine 2, can you run a Virginia driver's license for me, please?
1: Hey, Marine 2.
0: It's going to be Alpha 606-74-116. Should come back to a Michael McDougall.
1: Sir, did you have you had vehicles for forensics?
2: /573 has that called in a while back on 7900 Olders Review.
1: Is it at Olders Review or is it at the info line?
2: No, it was attempted stolen, so the owner still has the vehicle at 7900.
1: 10-4. 681.
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1: 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Just at the Old Ocean View location. /742.
0: /714,
1: copy of violent domestic at 7141 Newport Ave, apartment 203. 7141 Newport, apartment 203. Caller advised that the subject is threatening to kill himself, but Keandre Pippins, 21-year-old, black male, light skin, white tank top, black shorts. He has a gun on the counter right now on the sink. She left the residence. She took the kids and she went up the street. He has a history of trying to kill himself, but he currently has a gun with him right now. She hasn't heard any gunshots yet.
0: 4-2, copy. Bridge, if there's any other unit, I guess I can check with us, that'd be great.
4: 223, you can put us on.
5: 4-3, you can bring him in, I'll start that way.
0: 26 ready, you can send in the medics.
1: Sure.
0: So it should come back to a Michael McDowell.
6: /1307. Derrick Henry was who I had. Did you have anything on him?
7: I have. That was coming back on a Donald Henry.
6: Apologize, it's Donald.
0: Grab us and put us on with 226.
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2: I need to be back on the detail when I've got one in custody transporting to booking.
1: Okay, so which one? Who said it was going with 226?
0: Unit 222.
1: Beautiful.

0: 26, Civil War.
1: Dancing before, they were just arguing.
2: No previous DWIs, no restrictions.
1: Copy, thank you. Can you go ahead and place this back on our detail, please?
2: Send the form.
0: Warrant service, message back to the POC drop-off paperwork.

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0: 681 was the unit for standby. 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
1: You already en route or no?
0: Yeah, they're out.
1: Go for it.
2: 222, you can cramp, doesn't put us on that violent side off Newport.
0: The one for the Honda Navi is valid negative and it has the address of Devon Arch, no apartment number. I'm looking at the Yamaha now.

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1: Good.
0: First name is Keandre, spelled Kilo Echo, Oscar November, Delta Romeo Echo. 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
1: Beautiful.

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1: No, man, my phone is echo on call, but I tried to put my phone on, he's up to go back.
0: Okay, he just texted the caller saying, goodbye, I love you. He's about to do it now.
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0: Call blue section 19, police, call blue section 19, police, 1732.
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4: Can I have one female on board, en route from Centralia to 811. Starting line is going to be 178011.
3: So, yeah, copy that.
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0: 做一个人。
1: Call
0: 4030. Hey, Yamaha, does it have any updated registrations for Virginia? We last seen like in a different state in like 2019.
1: Copy, ma'am. Thank you. I think that's when it was manufactured. Appreciate it.
2: 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That way we could relay that, that info to the officers on all.

0: Hiram guide you.
1: I put the phone number in there. I can't remember who asked me for that, but as far as Newport, I have the phone numbers in the call. But she didn't ask me to run the ID.
0: 26, it's going to be Bravo 603-744-66. You should come back to Dwayne Taylor.
2: Around the psychiatric, 7141 Newport Avenue, apartment 203, on a suicidal subject, meaning to hurt himself. 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
1: Do you have any reports of a missing person at Saracasa Beach Park?
0: Not right now.
1: I'm coming to you.
0: 26.
1: 26.
0: Dwayne Teller Jr. not license negative.
2: Copy that.

reporting to you. 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We're going to be in the Elizabeth River right in front of Waterside.

恩。

0: referring to, can you go ahead and run a junior driver's license for me, please?
1: Go ahead, Marine 2.
0: It's going to be Alpha 621-62791. Should come back to a Daquan Morris, date of birth, 127.94.
2: Cut. Call me from the last loan mail, please.

0: 2:04 a.m. I'll just let you know, I'll be switching up to H. I'll be monitoring car 8 for both precincts while 104 covers the fireworks detail downtown. So I'll be on H.
1: 10-4.
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0: Sergeant Angstrom.
3: 270, go ahead, sir.
0: Do you have my number, and if so, can you give me a call?
3: I do not have it.
0: Stand by, I think I got you.

0: have you also the unit that found the dog on Harrell?
1: 271, we left the location, but go ahead.
0: Do you know where exactly it is? I think animal control is on scene.
1: The address that I gave you, the lady was taking the dog into her house.
0: 10-4.

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0: Uniform.
1: This says four individuals wearing baseball caps parking in a spot. A cheap red Jeep Compass. You need a signal too?
0: No, I'm single four. I'm not currently seeing the Jeep here.
1: Single four.

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0: unable to locate. I'll take the alarm on Nansman Bay.
1: 9658 Nansman Bay. It's saying the carport garage.

22X. 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

0: Marine 2. 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
1: All right, copy that. You're at 1810.

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生。是的。Columbia Avenue, Little Creek, 6450 Crescent Way, 6450 Crescent Way. They said there's like 10 people in the pool refusing to leave. The call is not on scene. They said pool personnel is on scene and the subject for being combative. I don't know who the person is that called, like if she works there or not. So,

0: 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Yes, send me a sonic complete from my sonic position view, and then can you place me on that, the point road?
1: Send a 4.
2: You want me to clear West Kenmore?
1: Yeah, that's a warrant service. You can clear it.
2: So?
0: Hi, copy. Thank you. That's fine.

0: 师傅，
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0: emergencies only. The on-call number for tonight is 757-510-5695 and it's under 415.
1: Copy.

0: Don't be suspicious. 1615 Kingston, 1615 Kingston. Caller first called and said that someone was refusing to take her home, gave her options that she came belligerent. We asked her if something else was going on. She said yes, I hung up. She called back and she's still being irate. She said the male left. We're not really sure what's happening over there.
1: Copy. Interrupt. Short study.
0: 1840.

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1: Each question.
0: And if you can have a two-man unit, one available, come

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0: So.

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1: I'm sorry, you said she doesn't need us no more?
0: Correct.
1: Copy that.
0: So you're sitting in the field with 222 at 6B?

0: 谁知道呗。
1: Yeah, I will when I finish this call.
0: 师傅，
1: 可以 put you back on there? Yes, please.

0: Yeah, clear.
1: Clear,
0: 2349, can you go from the detail on South Cape Henry, please?
1: Okay.

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0: You can clear the bird alarm at Fairlawn Recreation Center to me. 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Central Plant's been advised, as well as Thomas Brooks with City Security.
1: All right, send a 4.

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0: Ranger 1106 on Second Main. Is there still a detail for the 100 block of West Ocean View?
1: Looks like they're off of it now.
0: I copy. What units were attached to that, please? I need to get in contact with somebody that was on that.
2: 271 to that unit. We're right around the corner. Need to meet you somewhere?
0: Signal 4, if you want to meet at that level, that's okay.
2: 10-4.

any longer on the commute route, so about, it's like 2210 Willowood Drive, 2210 Willowood Drive, a Noah Leeburn, white male, 6'9", brown hair with a hard part on the right side. He's threatening suicide due to marital problems. They do say there's an AR-15 underneath the bed. He hasn't said he's going to use it or not, but that's the weapon that is in the house.

0: any supervisor tonight.
1: So are you calling?
0: 10-4, just letting you know that it's 3 calls holding, one's a violent psych, he's threatening suicide, he has an AR-15 out of the bed, but he didn't say whether or not that's what he was going to use.
1: Alright, copy that.

0: 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Do any of you or any units on non-high priority or on the really bad out that way?
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1: Yeah.
0: What are the details, or what's the location for that violence like again?
1: 2210 Willowwood Drive. 287 and 245 are going.
0: Copy that.
2: 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So can you start fire to my location, 4231 East Little Creek Road? I have a smoking car in the parking lot, Virginia tag, Victor Zulu Papa, 3209, right from the Verizon building.
1: 10.

0: 啊。
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1: 681.
0: Yes, ma'am. Could you show me assignment complete? And do you have any other pending messages for forensics other than the impound lot?
1: Negative.
0: Copy. Thank you.

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Male suicide ideations, right next to self-harm. There is an AR-15 under the bed. In 1911.

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0: Good evening, sir. Do you guys need any on the detail?
1: Yes, ma'am, at the beach.
0: Okay, that's what you wanted.
1: Thank you.
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0: Hey, can you guys go towards the psychiatric at 2210 Willowwood? I have 245 and 287 around as well. Looks like a male may have a weapon on the site. 42, 45, you guys on scene?
2: 45, I'm on scene.
0: Cavalier told the air.

0: 你的直播的问题，宝贝。
1: 各位，这里一直处理是有人正常无言，我不给你时间了，算。
2: 大家不要联系吧，下面没人真的可以。

0: Por favor.
1: Okay. 412, could you transfer me off my current and place me on an animal transport to 5398 Morrill Field Drive?
0: That's like 5398 what street?
1: Morrill Field Drive.
0: Message.
2: Give me that suspicions
0: and I'll
2: The
0: NBA? Any suspicions on Oak Creek? ICOM. 247? Small units, be advised. I'm also working Detective Main in Event A, B, and C, so it might take me a minute to respond to you.

0: helpful.
1: They put one will be in the clear.
0: I mean, clear the air. They're still on scene.
1: I copy.
0: Three plus. 3-4. Ma'am, you are coming really low. Can you put us back on a 10 ring detail, please? Gabby. Right, Tania, if I can clear, take a moment, psychiatric at 9567 16th Bay Street.

0: recording section out. We will repeat.
1: And there was another unit that needed a signal 2.5 on site.
0: I have no one on the violent site, sir. I have one pending.
1: All right. Okay, I'll stick to
0: you. Are you able to start towards the violent site?
1: Yes, ma'am. I can have
0: that. Yeah, your radio's pretty bad, sir. I'll put you on it. Page any yet that can take us on 202-46 for a violent psychiatric at 9567 16th Bay Street.
1: Wow.
0: I'll get you
1: some too
0: as soon as I can.
1: 46 radio check, do you hear me better?
0: A little bit better.

0: 2246, in reference to your call, the Veterans Crisis Line is calling in to say that they're on the line with a veteran who states that he's actively threatening to self-harm himself with a knife. He's walking around the perimeter of the apartment building. He resides in apartment Alpha at this location. I have no further at this time. I don't even... 3835, are you able to take us home 2046?
1: 35, I'm still the first thing. I'm switching out vehicles at this time, but well, what's our new vehicle?
0: Yeah, 2046, me a psychiatric person with a weapon at 9567 16th Bay Street.
2: Entirely, just pull back him up.
0: Thank you.

0: 30 is the radio.
1: 33.
0: Wait, my last 32. You can put us on that loud and tight person worker.
1: That's 232.
0: 24.
1: Got it, thank you. Again, somebody called in by the Veterans Crisis Line. She says she's on the phone with a male who's threatening self-harm. He's got a knife walking around the perimeter of the apartment complex. Let's say he resides in a unit alpha.
2: Yeah, he just changed this to a citizen assist. You know, does not meet the criteria. It was just an argument with his wife.
1: Hi, Kessler. Read the car 5. Copy that last.

0: 204, what was that last?
1: It was in reference to the violent psychiatric male with a weapon. He does not meet criteria. Just having an argument with his wife.
2: Well, 20 radio.
1: It's all 20.
2: Ma'am, we're staying with 7. Have a good night.
1: Thanks, you as well.

0: just went 2 days.
1: Just went 2 days.
0: So, custody transfer to 233.
1: Copy.
0: Sorry, 236.
1: To 236?
0: Yes, sir.
1: I copy, 1930.
0: You're clear?
1: For the moment, yes.
2: If you want to run by social, it'll be 591-96-50.
1: I'm sorry, can we repeat that please? 591-96, what's the rest?
2: Yes, it'll be 551-96-50.
1: 5050 was the last four?
2: Yes, ma'am. Check on to Rachel. And birth is 10-6-42.
1: Got it, sir. Correction, 4-7. I'm showing Rachel Harmon is negative all around, not licensed, no alerts.
2: Managers.
1: DMV has her at 251 Greenbrier Avenue, the city.

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1: That's what we have, yes.
0: Copy. These go by numbers, not letters.
1: I copy.
2: Three, we'll take the sword away and just make.
1: Thank you.

0: 22226. CGC, the Eagle Star Towards Authority Disturbance at 361 San Antonio Boulevard, Apartment 10. I'll advise that he's a resident location, but while walking his dog outside, another neighbor advised that in Unit 10 there was a potential 3 to 4 squatters in the apartment doing narcotics and trespassing.
1: Mm-hmm.

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1: Got it, sir.
0: Chamberlain faced 251 green grass with one female bullet, starting mileage at 140954.
1: Gabby.

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1: Mag Cap is in. Radio. 445. I'll take the MBA on Glen Oak. Kathy, thank you.
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0: Sir, give about a minute for a phone call.
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1: Thank you.

0: 37.
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1: Copy.
0: Good. Put me on the 400 miles fellow.
1: Copy.

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1: Delta.
0: Yes, ma'am, for that check on well-being, 251 Windshire. Go and save that for later in the evening. If that person's not there, they'll still be there.
1: Hi, Copy.

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0: Yes, ma'am. Be advised, I searched that area, Wilson, Warren, and Kevin's Drive, and I said, yeah, I've seen these times an accident. Let me call back, so I'm going to show you tonight.
1: Okay.

0: 45. All right, your hit and run, I think is going to be related to this message over on Dove Street. She said she did try to stay and make a report with the occupants over on Glen Oak and Lowell, but they threatened her, so she went home. She did give them their insurance information, though.
1: Signal 4, what is her address?
0: It's 6407 Dove Street. I'm a cross-reference. She said that the people over on Glen Oak and Lowell were threatening her, and so she decided after giving her insurance information to them to go home.
1: Signal 4, if you're still on the line with her to make contact with her again, you can advise her. I'll go out and speak to her once I'm done with the individuals I'm with over here.
0: Okay, we'll do.